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I know it's wrong, you think I'm strong, but I just pretend.

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0: Astounding. 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But listen closely.
1: Not for very much longer.
0: I've got to

time is stopped, right on the point of no return. I stand in the dark, listening to the steps at my door, just as before.